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K103, Portland's best variety of the 80s, 90s, and today. Can you believe the kids are going to go back to school in just about a month? OMG. 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
1: Yes, I knew it. Thank you so much.
0: You're welcome. 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

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That's this Sunday. 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

K103 Portland's best variety of the 80s, 90s, and today. So let's talk about things that should be taught in our Oregon and Southwest Washington public schools that are not. I always said there should be, you know, a class for street smarts. And you can't have it like a nerdy teacher teaching. No. You need to find somebody who's been out in these streets that knows the deal. You know, let kids know about online scammers and all the things. Who's with me on this? Can we add this to curriculum?

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0: K103, Portland, best variety of the 80s, 90s, and today. It's Christina. We're talking about things that absolutely should be taught in schools, no matter what. Dylan, you've got a great one in Gresham. Go ahead.
1: What is an everyday skill they should teach in school?
0: Yes.
1: I'll tell you, it's parallel parking. Because you see what people do out there, and the idiots, who waste everyone's time, doing 20 different angles to get into a spot.
0: Right.
1: I mean, come on. Somebody's got to fix this.
0: Yeah. Speaking of fixing, how about fixing a tire, too, to go...
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Don't forget the Milwaukee Porch Fest continues again Friday night, and we'll have some great weather for it. It's K103.

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1: I hope you are having a wonderful night tonight. 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
1: Good morning. It's Friday Eve, or as some call it, Thursday, July 30th. I'm Stacey Lynn. Are you going to Ed Sheeran in Seattle on Saturday? And will you be pre-gaming? So you may have seen this. An old clip of Ed is making the rounds where he said that Americans call something alcoholism that Brits simply call culture and a Tuesday night. To be clear, Ed's hard partying ways are over since he became a dad. Maybe one or two pints, you know, you might be having that before you head to Lumen Field. Make sure you have an Uber or a Lyft. Tickets, last time I checked, there are some available. They start at like $110. Timbers Army fired up for Saturday at Providence Park. That I-5 soccer rivalry between the Timbers and the Sounders is the oldest and most intense derby in American pro soccer, like 5 decades. Now, remember, if you are going, the match day ticket serves as a free TriMet pass on buses, MAX trains, and Lyft. And it's county fair time because, what, has it been a year since you had a corn dog? The Washington County Fair is open in Hillsboro now through Sunday. That one's free to get in McMinnville, Oregon's oldest fair. The Yamhill County Fair and Rodeo also going on through the weekend. You can find all the things to do. 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
2: All right, we got another nice day. Beautiful, just like yesterday. Going to heat up a bit tomorrow for Friday. Cool down for Saturday and Sunday with some clouds, but no rain. Highs in the mid-70s. And then hot again back up on Monday.

You know, you could probably get yourself some kind of an aftermarket souped up exhaust kit for your cool car to make your car sound like a fast car if you want $1,000. It's 1K on K103, another keyword just after 6. You got a

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What is something that men think women like, but women don't really like them? 800-333-0103. We got this one yesterday. Flowers.

0: 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You know our number, right? 800-333-0103. You can call and talk about whatever's on your noggin or what we're talking about. We were talking about guys thinking that women like something that they really don't.
1: Sue, what is it that men think women like?
2: Well, my ex used to think I liked to be slapped on the rear end really hard, and all it did was make me want to turn around and punch his lights out.
1: Uh-huh.
2: And he would say, oh, but you like it. No, I don't.
1: Keyword here, Stacey Lynn, her ex used to do this.
0: Exactly, right?
2: Yeah, right.
1: You specified that you didn't like it when he hit you on the rear end really hard. Now, is there a way to do it where it's okay?
2: Well, you can pat somebody on the, he could pat me on the rear end or whatever, but to, walk by and go whack, he thought it was funny and it hurt.
1: Stacey Lynn, I hope you're taking notes here.
2: Oh, right. My gosh. I know it sounds stupid and lame, but that's just the one thing that just drove me nuts.
1: We hear you, Sue. Thank you for calling. Appreciate it.
2: Thank you. Have a good one, guys.

0: the charts. I want to go to Sephora, but I don't know when to go.
1: Well, I'll tell you when you can pick up that poor refiner, Mike. The best time to go in 3 minutes. It's K103, things you need to know.

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2: Hi there, 5:57 on Thursday, Friday Eve, July 30th. I'm Stacey Lynn. So this weekend, it's the weather we wait all year for. And if you want to get out, the Dahlia Festival at Swan Island going on again this weekend. Live music, food carts, local vendors and classes. Really nice way to spend the day among the blooms. There's also the Urban Oasis that is the Crystal Springs Rhododendron Garden. Let's call it the Rhodey Garden. That's what I call it. 9 acres of rare and hybrid rhodies, azaleas, and unusual trees, and the Wooden Shoe Tulip Farm. They're not done. Yes, they have their tulip festival in the spring, but it is their summer flower event going on.
3: Nice flowers.
4: Oh, they're a housewarming gift.
3: I'm MJ.
4: I'm just a neighbor from across the hall.
3: Friendly neighbor.
2: This is it. It's coming out this week in Spider-Man, Brand New Day, when nobody remembers who he is. Following Peter Parker, as we mentioned, in New York, early reviews, really great, but which superhero does Spidey have to beat? Highest rated movies in the MCU on Rotten Tomatoes, number one.

0: one. Do you know what it is?
1: Probably Endgame or Winter Soldier.
0: It is Black Panther.
1: Oh, that's a good one, too.
0: Yeah. Tied for number two is Iron Man and Avengers Endgame. And for number four, Spider-Man No Way Home is tied with Thor Ragnarok.
1: Hey, I'll tell you, Marvel movies are fun at this point because you can go back and just watch certain scenes that you like on Disney Plus.
0: Yeah.
1: Like, I don't want to watch the whole movie. Just want to watch certain scenes. Like when Tony Stark's house gets destroyed in Iron Man 3 by those helicopters and he gets pulled down into the ocean and he's about ready to die. And then his glove comes off his hand, pulls him out, and then restores his flight power, and then he survives. Like, it's thrilling. That's like the little scenes like that are like movies unto themselves.
0: So Disney Plus will let you just watch scenes.
1: Oh, yeah. Just call up the movie and fast forward to the scene that you want.
0: Gotcha. Now, Mike, I know you have a shiny T-zone, and you can treat that this weekend if you're going to Sephora, but here's the new rule. Keep it down. Pipe down, Pop-Tart. They have new quiet hours during the first hour of business every Tuesday and Saturday. And they're not the only ones. Walmart and Target are now lowering their music and they're dimming distractions and they're creating a calmer experience for shoppers.
1: That's good for somebody fragile like myself. I like that.
0: Those are K103 things you need to know, Mike.
1: Yeah, another beautiful day today. 82, much like yesterday. It's going to heat up to 89 on Friday, cool down to 76 with clouds on Saturday, back up to 77 with sunshine on Sunday.

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0: K103 Mornings with Stacey and Mike. Sure, the cool thing is to miss the rains down in Africa, but what about here? Like, it's beautiful.
1: I think you bless the rains down in Africa.
0: I know, but I've always said miss the rains. Is there anybody else out there? Anyone?
1: Probably a ton of people. Yeah. Yeah, bless or miss. How do you feel about the rain when it's sunny for a whole long time? That's our question.
0: Holly says, especially thunderstorms. I grew up on the countryside, and summertime meant massive thunderstorms that would shake the entire house. It was both terrifying and relaxing at the same time.
1: I do love a thunderstorm. I feel bad for the dogs, though.
0: Yeah.
1: It drives them crazy.
0: My cat, too.
1: Yeah, yeah. They have no... Can you imagine being a dog? And like, what is happening? What is this? Why are we under attack, Kramer? My dog is a huge Seinfeld fan, and that's exactly how his voice sounds in my head, or her voice sounds in my head.
0: I love it.
1: All right, 800-333-0103. Diane, do you miss the rain?
2: I do, because then I think about, I have to water my flowers outside if it rains. It's a blessing that it rains.
1: And then what's that smell that happens?
0: Petrichor,
1: and it just seems like everything gets cleaned and washed away and everything's
2: absolutely
1: new again.
0: You're not an Oregonian if you don't love the petrichor.
2: That's right.
1: Well, we're just taking your pulse on this. Thank you for weighing in. We appreciate it.
2: You're welcome. You two have a wonderful day.

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Maybe your dog, maybe your cup of coffee, maybe your loved one, or maybe happy news. Coming up in a few minutes on K103.

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1: Yo, Edward in Portland. Thanks so much for sharing this one about three women in Houston. Incredibly lucky to be alive after their car crashed through a barrier. It flew off an overpass and landed upside down on the freeway below.
2: The vehicle fell off from the overpass.
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1: Oh, no?
3: 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The Toyota was badly crushed and smoking, but almost immediately, strangers began pulling over. Strangers just pulling over and running into the danger. They grabbed sledgehammers, metal poles, anything they could find to help these people in the car.
4: I quickly got out of the car and saw folks not hesitate to get out of the vehicle and grab whatever they can. Things off of the side of the road, poles, anything they can find to try to get these folks out of the vehicle.
3: Amazing.
1: So great. And then firefighters obviously arrived eventually. They were able to free all three women and take them to the hospital. And remarkably, each of them survived with injuries that are not considered life-threatening.
3: And that's only because of the kindness of strangers.
1: And that's what this is all about.
3: Happy news. It happens every day, everywhere. And that's why we're here at 640 to remind you. Thanks to Edward for helping us out today. If you have any happy news, please let us know. Just jump in with that iHeartRadio app and the TalkBack mic. Little microphone there, you tap it, and in your own voice, tell us about some happy news that we should share some morning on K103.
1: If you have yet to say your goodbyes to the Lloyd Center, there are a lot of quirky, very Lloyd Center-y things that you can do, and we'll tell you what they are at 7 with K103.

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0: Do you have any slang for money, like bucks, dinero?
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0: My grandpa used to say simoleons. 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
2: Greenbacks.
0: There you go. Whatever you say, 1,000 simoleons could be yours with 1K on K103. A keyword is coming up just after 7 o'clock.

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1: Good morning, 6:59 is the time. It's Thursday, July 30th. Can you believe it? August is this weekend. What? All right, so if you have not yet said your goodbyes to Lloyd's Center, dig out your old prom dress and your cummerbunds for their prom on ice this Friday evening. Lloyd's Center Mall in Portland closing after 60 years, August 8th. And on that Saturday, the Skating Sweethearts. If you haven't seen Jerry and Tally Leonard, their story is just priceless. They've skated at Lloyd's Center together as a couple for almost all those 60 years. They're going to have their final skate on the 8th. Check them out and just see their pictures and their story. And also all the things going on around Portland this weekend at K103.com, Facebook, and Instagram. If you are hitting the highway, doing some road tripping this weekend, check ahead for air quality issues. DEQ has issued an air quality advisory from wildlife smoke that is wildfire smoke, excuse me. That's in effect until further notice for Baker, Crook, Hood River, Jefferson, Northern Malheur, Union, Wallowa, Wasco. You get the picture. A lot of places are being rapidly affected by smoke quality. So you can download the Oregon Air app. You can also Google Oregon Smoke Information's blog. Check before you click anything, though. There are multiple wildfire fundraising scams. Yes, it's inevitable going on right now in Oregon. And Timbers Army fired up for Saturday at Providence Park. My friend Nikki goes to every single game. She's like, she wears the scarf, even if it's 90 degrees out.
2: Who's Nikki? I've never heard you talk about Nikki before.
1: Nikki and Julie and I, that's the threesome who goes to the beach every year.
2: Oh, you're always, Julie's like the superstar. You always talk about Julie. Well, Julie this, Julie that. Poor Nikki.
1: No, that's not true. Nikki is amazing. She works at OHSU. What else do you want to know?
2: Oh, Nikki. Okay. You're so fine. You blow my mind. Hey, Nikki.
1: I love you, Nikki. Okay, so I-5 soccer rivalry between the Timbers and the Sounders. It's the oldest and most intense in American pro soccer. If you're going, remember that ticket you have there serves as free TriMet. The buses, the MAX trains, the Lyft services. Maybe you'll see my friend and say, hi, Nikki. We love you.
2: Nikki's dead to me. I only see Julie.
1: Stop it. Those are K103 things you need to know.
2: A lot of sunshine today. Perfect day like yesterday. Tomorrow heats up to about 90.

0: 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You won $1,000.
1: That helps so much. 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
1: What you doing? Hanging out, paying attention to these cool stories behind the songs that you know and love. Keep track, and then on Friday, if you name all five, you can win a $50 gift card from Portland Nursery.
2: That's going to happen tomorrow morning around the same time with I Know That Song. In 1984, a struggling Virginia songwriter sat down in his garage and wrote about the world he had witnessed growing up in Williamsburg, influenced by Southern writers such as William Faulkner.
1: He wanted his lyrics to carry the same powerful message that other musicians had brought to Indiana or New Jersey. His subject was the history of segregation and the idea that racial and economic divisions would never change if they are accepted as an unavoidable fact of life.
2: The Civil Rights Act of 1964 appears as an important turning point in the song, but the song also says that legislation alone cannot eliminate prejudice from workplaces or human behavior.
1: The song ignored nearly every conventional formula for a mid-80s pop hit, but it did maintain a steady pace. It leaned heavily on jazz-influenced piano, lacked a big chorus, and included two improvised piano solos.
2: It really stood out as being something completely different, but it worked. The unlikely song reached number one on the Billboard Hot 100 in December of that year and topped the adult contemporary chart as well.

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1: Hello. So tomorrow's the big day for the win, the $50 gift card from Portland Nursery. Your job tomorrow is to name all the songs from the week. 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
2: The melody and message of this song became the foundation for Tupac's Changes, or as my mom likes to call them, Tupac Shakur, because she's super cool. Anyway, reframed many of the same concerns about racism and poverty in Tupac's...

0: Good stuff from Tupac right there. Today's singer who originated that song and that melody is a huge basketball fan and former high school player himself, and his son Keith played D1 college basketball for UNC at Asheville and LSU.
1: And his other son Russell ran track and field at the University of Oregon. He was a Duck.
0: Bruce Hornsby and The Range, The Way It Is on K103's I Know That Song.

0: K103 morning.
1: Hang on a second. What were you saying?
0: Oh, nothing.
1: Were you saying this?
0: Uh-huh. Okay,
1: yeah. No, we wanted to ask a question about your scar because people have scars and they have these amazing stories that go with the scars.
0: And I feel that's how you know you've lived. Tell us how you got your dumb scar. 800-333-1003.
1: We know it wasn't from sitting on the couch watching TV, right?
0: Exactly. You're living.
1: Yeah. Strumming.

0: K103 Mornings with Stacey and Mike. Scars. We all got scars.
1: You have one?
0: I have a few. I have quite a few, actually.
1: What? Give me your best scar story. What happened?
0: Oh, my gosh. When I was skateboarding as a little girl, I think I was probably 8. I had a little skateboard that had birds on it. Classic 70s. I hit a bark chip on the blacktop and everything stopped and I went flying.
1: Didn't you go flying during COVID just a few years ago?
0: I sure did.
1: What happened? Is downtown Portland on one of those scooters?
0: Yeah. Hit a big pockmark in the road.
1: Any scars from that?
0: No, just sometimes it aches.
1: Yeah.
0: It was my arm. It was, thank God I didn't break anything. But yeah, I went over the handlebars there on 4th Avenue.
1: When I was 6, there was a broken glass on the linoleum floor, but it didn't get all swept up. There was a piece that was missed, and I was playing Hot Wheels, and I was like running my hand across the floor to shoot the Hot Wheel into the wall.
0: Sure.
1: And I still, you can see right here, I sliced open my palm right here.
0: Oh,
1: when I was
0: my God.
1: 6.
0: Little guy, what happened next?
1: I bled all over the place. That's what happened next. What's the dumbest way you got your scar? 800-333-0103. Jason, what do you got?
2: I was 4 years old, but I was playing with my sister. You know, I guess the family was gathered around the TV watching whatever it was. And my sister's 3 years older than I am. We're, you know, goofing around. You know, I'm a little toddler, kind of getting tossed around back and forth or whatever, running around. And my head slams into the corner of a coffee table.
1: Dude.
2: And required, I believe, 2 to 3 stitches.
0: What was your sister's role in this?
2: She was the last one to kind of like bounce me around so that maybe a little too forcefully and maybe with a little bit of a horrible trajectory there. Forehead right into the coffee table. I have a scar right next to my my left eyebrow.
1: Ouch. We're glad you survived the tail of the tale. Thanks very much. Appreciate that, Jason.
2: Cheers. Absolutely.
1: You bet. All right. So let us know. How'd you get your scar? Is it a dumb story or is it a good story? Well, either way, we want to hear it at 800.

0: K103 Mornings with Stacey and Mike. I was watching that movie, We Bought a Zoo.
1: Yeah.
0: But I always wanted to own like a little roadside motel or a travel lodge or something like that.
1: Oh my gosh, have I got one for you. In one of the most beautiful places on the West Coast. Marilyn Monroe stayed there when she got married.
0: What?
1: And it's for sale. And I'll tell you more next in 3 minutes.

0: 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Here are K103 things you need to know.
1: 7:59 on Thursday. It's July 30th. That means the weekend is nigh. And it's time to just put your phone on mute and go have some fun with the people you love. You like the fair? County Fair time. Washington County Fair is in Hillsborough, free now through Sunday. McMinnville, the oldest fair in Oregon, is the Yamhill County Fair and Rodeo. And it's going on through the weekend as well. Now, the Oregon State Fair, Be Still My 80s Rocker Chick Heart, Skid Row's Sebastian Bach is going to be down there. He is now the front man for Twisted Sister, Mike.
2: Is that the guy from Gilmore Girls?
1: Oh, yeah, it is. Oh, yeah.

0: He still holds up today from my poster back in the 80s. But that particular fair is coming up at the end of the month. All the fairs, all the fun, K103.com. The oldest hotel in the world. Excuse me, motel. There's a difference. The oldest motel in the world is up for sale in one of the most beautiful cities on the West Coast, the Motel Inn. It's smack between L.A. and San Francisco on the 101 in a little town called San Luis Obispo.
1: Oh, that's where you're from.
0: It is. Once upon a time, Marilyn Monroe and Joe DiMaggio ate there after spending their honeymoon just up the road a piece in Paso Robles. Today, all that's left is a facade of the original restaurant and refurb portions of the lobby with the copper-domed bell tower. It's really cool. It looks like a mission, you know, like all the missions that go up and down California.
1: Is it still an actual motel?
0: There's nothing left except for that little piece, but it is a historical landmark. So if you buy it, you have to keep that and build around it. And somebody came up with plans that are just, if I won the lottery... Anyway, it's really cool. You can check it out. Posted the link for you there. And just a FYI, if you have loud children or screaming babies, retailers are cracking down. They are trying new things called quiet hours. So like Sephora, during the first hour of business, every Tuesday and Saturday, quiet time. Walmart and Target also lowering the music, dimming the distractions, and creating calmer experiences for shoppers. Those are K103 things you need to know, Mike.
1: All right. Today, much like yesterday, beautiful sunshiny day. Tomorrow up to 90. And as far as the forecast goes, if you're getting married the next week, there's no rain on your wedding day.

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1: Thank you so much.
0: Thank you. 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

0: K103 Mornings with Stacey and Mike. All right, so a job phrase that you repeat like multiple times throughout your job. Don't tell us what the job is. We'll try to guess from the phrase. 800-333-0103.
1: Tina, what is it?
2: I say, okay, listen up. Listen up. Listen up.
1: And do you also say things like, you can go to the bathroom during recess?
2: Correct. I do say things like that as well.
1: What grade do you teach?
2: I teach middle school. So I teach 6th, 7th, and 8th grade English and drama.
1: Oh, my.
0: How?
2: Yeah, summer's pretty great. But.
1: Yeah.
0: Okay. All right. Thanks, Tina. And seriously, thanks for what you do. We both have kids, and we appreciate the teachers that were in their lives and made a difference. And you're doing that for a bunch of other kids. So that's good that you're out there.
2: Oh, thank you.
0: Mark says, okay, let me just share my screen. Can you see it? Okay, can you see it? Says that 50 times a day at work.
1: I don't know. He's asking IT to help him?
0: Or maybe he is IT. I don't know.
1: Oh, all right. I don't know. Kim says, do you want fries with that? And then jokingly says, I'm actually a corporate lawyer.
0: Okay. Sue says, our earliest available appointment is February 10th, 2027. She must be a medical appointment maker person.
1: Yeah. In every office ever. Yeah. Doctor's office.
0: Something you say 50 times a day. Tell us what it is. We'll guess what your job is. 800-333-0103, or you can let us know at the Talkback Mike Inside app.
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0: K103 Mornings with Stacey and Mike. There's something that I say 70 times a day. What do you say all the time at your job?
1: I say, yes, Stacey, you are right.
0: Good man.
1: Something that you say over and over as part of your job. We'll guess the job when you call us and say the phrase 800-333-0103.

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0: Shawn Mendes is on K103 Mornings with Stacey and Mike. What's a job phrase? Something you say over and over and over again at your job. And then we guess what the job is based on the phrase. 800-333-0103 or let us know online.
1: Chrissy says, special ed preschool teacher here, and I feel this to my core. That's in my top three, along with feet on the floor. I have a climber. Personal space, please. Another kid is very grabby, going into pockets and putting hands in my shoes.
0: Well, we don't have to guess. She told us, right?
1: Yeah.
0: I was going to say special ed preschool teacher. Am I right?
1: Dude, nailed it.
0: Beth says, hey, buddy, don't pull on that. She's an ICU nurse.
1: Ah, yes. That like needs to stay in.
0: Your pick line or whatever, yeah.
1: Jeff says, insert your card. We don't take tap. Pretty much every store I go to.
0: Convenience store clerk?
1: Yeah.
0: All right, 800-333-0103, which is something I say multiple times a day.
1: Mm-hmm.
0: Eric, what's a phrase you say at your job?
2: 575-0-alpha.
0: 575-0-alpha.
1: Something with airplanes?
2: Alpha. That's right. Nice call. Nice. Good guess. I just didn't think you guys would get that.
0: Are you an air traffic controller? Are you a pilot?
2: I'm a flight instructor.
1: All right. Like a Top Gun guy?
2: I wouldn't quite say that. It's not as glamorous as it sounds. Most of my students are just starting their pop license, so they don't quite know what they're doing most of the time.
0: Do you?
2: I think so. I hope so.
0: Yeah, me too.
1: I think so.
0: Hope so.
1: I'm teaching people how to fly. I think I know what I'm doing.
0: So that phrase that you just said, what does that mean?
2: That's the tail number of my aircraft.
0: We figured it out. Look at us, Stacey Lynn.
1: Yeah, well, we're smart. This is what we do.
0: All right. Thanks, Eric. Appreciate it.
2: Yeah, thank you.
1: And on the way at 9 o'clock, we have to get you caught up with K103 Things You Need to Know. If you leave, you won't get to know.
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1: 8:58, Thursday, July 30th. I'm Stacey Lynn, and if you need to say goodbye to the Lloyd Center, dig out your old prom dress or your cummerbund and your, I don't know, corsages. 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
2: Nice flowers.
3: Oh, they're a housewarming gift.
2: I'm MJ.
3: I'm just a neighbor from across the hall.
2: Friendly neighbor.
1: See, MJ doesn't know him, see, because no one knows who he is in this movie.
4: You know why, don't you?
1: Because of Doctor Strange?
4: The Sorcerer Supreme. He had to cast a spell to make everybody forget that they knew Peter Parker, because it was bringing in a bunch of other people from other universes, other movies, and things like that. So Peter Parker made the choice to make the ultimate sacrifice.
1: And we get to see what happens. It's going to blow away every movie at the box office. By the way, the number one highest rated MCU movie ever, according to Rotten Tomatoes, Black Panther. All right, here's some fun play-along trivia, if you want to do this with me. Ben Affleck was the celebrity partner of Jeopardy champ Jamie Ding on Who Wants to Be a Millionaire? Now, Jamie has won 31 consecutive Jeopardy shows. So he's kind of up on his trivia. And maybe this was easy for him. It wasn't for me. Let's see what you got.
2: Nice flowers.
3: Oh, they're

0: Spider-Man. No Way Home. Is that right?
1: Spider-Man, Brand New Day.
2: Which turkeys have not been pardoned by a U.S. president? We've got peanut butter and jelly, tater and tot, mac and cheese, and spaghetti and meatball.
1: What do you think?
2: D, spaghetti and meatball. Final answer.
1: So you can tell your grandkids one day, spaghetti and meatball. That's how you have this beautiful mansion, etc., etc. Those are K103. Things you need to know, Mike.
0: Beautiful day today. Tomorrow, hot sunshine. Clouds up a little bit on Saturday, maybe Sunday. Cools down to below 80, but still no rain in sight.

0: 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You are a $1,000 winner.
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0: 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Oh, Lord, we got your second row tickets to see Jim Brickman.
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0: So many great songs to keep your workday going. Thanks for enjoying the variety here with me, Jana. It is K103. We've all got those words that we have to like stop and think about before we say them. Like for me, for the longest time, it was Swarovski because I got that all wrong until I realized it was like Swarovskiing, like mentally. All right, what word gives you trouble, Melissa?
1: Yes, it's the steak sauce. That starts with a W.
0: Oh, okay.
1: Is it Worcestershire? Or is it Worcestershire?
0: Worcestershire?
1: Or is it... Worcestershire? How many syllables is it?
0: It's Worcestershire.
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A little past 12 o'clock means we are so close to your next chance to win $1,000. 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
1: Miles Smith, as your Thursday workday continues, it is K103. One of my favorite movies from back in the day. Going to be getting a remake. And it's already been remade once before. Talking about the Thomas Crown Affair. Originally with Faye Dunaway and Steve McQueen. And then remade with Pierce Brosnan and Renee Russo. Getting an upgrade, Michael B. Jordan, fresh off the Oscar win from Sinners, is doing his version. The trailer just dropped and it looks so good. So me, I'll go back and watch the first two and get ready for the third one. But check out the trailer. Let me know what you think. 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

0: to Weather Center meteorologist Matt Gontar. Cooler weather arrives this weekend, but gusty winds will create dangerous fire conditions east of the Cascades all day on Saturday.
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Taylor Swift, an anti-hero, as your Thursday continues in the All Music Hour. Portland's best variety of the 80s, 90s, and today continues with Michael Jackson. Don't forget, tomorrow morning, front row Jim Brickman tickets with Stacey and Mike right around 9:10.

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1: 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Back in 1955, Johnny Cash recorded the Folsom Prison Blues, still iconic. It was in 1977, Andy Gibb got his first number one with I Just Want to Be Your Everything and that amazing hair of his. And 1991, Metallica released Enter Sandman, and it's still one of the coolest songs

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James Arthur, Say You Won't Let Go, as your workday continues just past 2 o'clock and right up on your chance to win $1,000. Hey, it's Jana. I want you to get this cash. The keyword is next after Club Nouveau on K103.

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Journey extending their farewell tour with a stop here in Portland coming up September 19th. Make sure you grab some tickets if you want to sing along one more time. Shaboozy and Good News on K103.

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0: Easy on me, Adele. I hope Thursday is being easy on you. Hey, it's Jana on K103. When it comes to snacking, what is your go-to food, Brianna?
1: My binge food is 100% the saltiest potato chips that I can find.
0: Yeah.
1: I just love salt. I'm not into sweets. Just give me all the salt.
0: Well, you're not alone because there was this recent interview that came out that when it comes to snacking, chips, number one, like across the board, all throughout the United States, but fruit also coming in second. So...

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4: In the Storm Track 2 Weather Center, meteorologist Mac Antar, cooler weather arrives this weekend, but gusty winds will create dangerous fire conditions east of the Cascades all day on Saturday.
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Here's No Doubt.

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We have your chance to pick up another $1,000. 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

0: K103 Portland's best variety of the 80s, 90s, and today. A lot to do this weekend, so it's not too early to start planning. 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Also, the Yamhill County Fair and Rodeo continues, Oregon's oldest fair. And speaking of that, maybe you want fair food or something a little fancier, you can check it out at Foodieland at the Portland Expo Center, kicking off tomorrow through the weekend. 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

K103, it's Christina. Well, the American Red Cross is pleading for donors. Blood and platelet levels have fallen to dangerously low levels. 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